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your mouth. 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Make a sin about a heads up for dinner, but lost soul. 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

0: 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You know, the American in me loves audience participation, so I'm going to ask you to do a lot. 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What?
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0: Are you?
1: Running from?
0: What are you running from? That is so, I don't even know you. Why would you ask me that? That is a very personal question, Jacob.

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Come on, tell me where you running, running, running, we running, we running, we running, we running, we running, we running, we running, we running, man. 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Woo! Hey, shout out to my biggest inspiration, Doji the Don, Doji the Dean, Doji Supreme. We taking you from one messy story to the next. 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

0: neuen Net Jazz Album hatten wir Line in the Sand mit Ernesto aka Jonathan Beckley. 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
1: Hold the elevator for the older. I live three floors up, he's one over. Best order of business. How's the niece, sir? How's the missus? It's hard on the bends, my lad, but it still go the distance. 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Goes for a little wander, gets lost. Phones on standby, but will she remember to call? She saw our eldest daughter, her face she couldn't recall. The leaves fell harder that autumn. But every so often she returns, her face alive with a smile. She takes my hand, she says I might be gone for a while. Where will you go? I ask her. When will you come back?
2: Any moment now.
1: She takes my hands and holds.

show love to the elders, whether they're your parents, aunts or toilet attendants. Last one in particular, we met sometime one cold December, a halt in Ernie's corner, where he laid out his wares, colognes, chopper chops and Trojans if you dare. He's from my hometown, Benin City, and over there my man's a dentist, but here in London, got no papers to make root paper, and ends meet me. Every hour I give some cheer, all I get is cold pity, sneers and jeers, but that's okay, cause in my mind skies are clear, I'm holding hands of all my daughters, new school uniform looking gorgeous, some drunken random ass.